0: Hey, if you've got a touch of the Saturday Night Fever, take two of these, drink lots of water, and don't join Scientology. Let Max take care of you. We'll take care of you. 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

0: Roxanne out of Sweden there, and it must have been love. Eric Clapton when he was Derek and the Dominoes. Layla, good too. Forecast and rough trade coming up in just a sec. Now, you want to make a little extra bucks on the side, a little side hustle? How about dumpster diving at college campuses is a thing right now. If you want to make a little extra money, some folks, you know, will flip homes, maybe reselling vintage items, buy those storage units and sell the stuff off. But this is something a little new. Just read this article about a couple of students who go dumpster diving around college campuses. Especially this time of year, they got the idea as they moved out and they thought, look at all the stuff everybody's throwing out. You know, the students are moving out of their dorms or whatever, and they say, I don't need this, so they throw it in the dumpster. Dumping, like, valuable stuff, furniture, clothes, electronics, appliances, all in the dumpster. Some of the stuff is, what, 6 months, maybe a year at the most old, so it's fairly new. And they say they make a good living out of it. They've even funded a few vacations, yeah, cleaning the trash and reselling it. Every day's like Christmas, they say. It's a fun hobby, and it is profitable. Wow. But it is pointing noteworthy. Pointing out college students are a little on the disgusting side. I know. I just picked my son up from college a couple of weeks ago. He's back with all his stuff. So, careful. Wear a helmet if you're going dumpster diving. While some of the trash may be barely used, it's a little on the disgusting side. Yeah, wear gloves. Ew.
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2: Clear tonight with a low of 10 degrees. Tomorrow, a sun cloud mix with winds to 60K to start. Then around noon, clouds bring rain, the high 15. For Sunday, clouds with a 40% chance for showers, the high 16 degrees. And on Monday, clouds remain with a high of 19.
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Who remembers the good old days when flight attendants were called stewardess, the minimum wage was single digits, and marijuana was illegal? 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

0: Come on, says Coon the Gang. 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Forecast and Heart coming up after the break. Did you watch the finale of Survivor? Jeff Probst, to hear about this, he sort of spoiled a major elimination during the live finale of Survivor, revealing a contestant's loss. Now, this was a pre-tape for show before it aired, right? But what are you going to do to punish the guy? You got to send him to, like, the, you know, desert island? The drive has spoken.
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4: Clear tonight with a low of 10 degrees. Tomorrow, a sun cloud mix with winds to 60K to start. Then around noon, clouds bring rain, the high 15. For Sunday, clouds with a 40% chance for showers, the high 16 degrees. And on Monday, clouds remain with a high of 19.
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0: Me, baby. 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Should be lots of fun. Back with you on Sunday. It's Rock and Rod. Thanks for the ride.
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7: Clear tonight with a low of 10 degrees. Tomorrow, a sun cloud mix with winds to 60K to start. Then around noon, clouds bring rain, the high 15. For Sunday, clouds with a 40% chance for showers, the high 16 degrees. And on Monday, clouds remain with a high of 19.
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play the best of the 70s, 80s, and 90s. And when we say we're playing the best, we're not messing around here. I mean, we're not doing this. This isn't some sort of game, you know. This is serious business. We've got a lot of fun to have, and we've got to get to it, okay? 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
3: Clear tonight with a low of 10 degrees. Tomorrow, a sun cloud mix with winds to 60K to start. Then around noon, clouds bring rain, the high 15. For Sunday, clouds with a 40% chance for showers, the high 16 degrees. And on Monday, clouds remain with a high of 19.
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3: Clear tonight with a low of 10 degrees. Tomorrow, a sun cloud mix with winds to 60K to start. Then around noon, clouds bring rain, the high 15. For Sunday, clouds with a 40% chance for showers, the high 16 degrees. And on Monday, clouds remain with a high of 19.
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3: Clear tonight with a low of 10 degrees. Tomorrow, a sun cloud mix with winds to 60K to start. Then around noon, clouds bring rain, the high 15. For Sunday, clouds with a 40% chance for showers, the high 16 degrees. And on Monday, clouds remain with a high of 19.
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2: Clear tonight with a low of 10 degrees. Tomorrow, a sun cloud mix with winds to 60K to start. Then around noon, clouds bring rain, the high 15. For Sunday, clouds with a 40% chance for showers, the high 16 degrees. And on Monday, clouds remain with a high of 19.
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2: Clear tonight with a low of 10 degrees. Tomorrow, a sun cloud mix with winds to 60K to start. Then around noon, clouds bring rain, the high 15. For Sunday, clouds with a 40% chance for showers, the high 16 degrees. And on Monday, clouds remain with a high of 19.
0: 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Remember that perm you had in grade 10? Page 16, yearbook. Just go down here. Yeah, there it is. 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

0: In just a few minutes, we'll be right back and you'll be hearing another big hit. I know it gets tiring hearing so many good songs in a row. 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
2: Clear tonight with a low of 10 degrees. Tomorrow, a sun cloud mix with winds to 60K to start. Then around noon, clouds bring rain, the high 15. For Sunday, clouds with a 40% chance for showers, the high 16 degrees. And on Monday, clouds remain with a high of 19.
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3: Clear tonight with a low of 10 degrees. Tomorrow, a sun cloud mix with winds to 60K to start. Then around noon, clouds bring rain, the high 15. For Sunday, clouds with a 40% chance for showers, the high 16 degrees. And on Monday, clouds remain with a high of 19.
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3: Clear tonight with a low of 10 degrees. Tomorrow, a sun cloud mix with winds to 60K to start. Then around noon, clouds bring rain, the high 15. For Sunday, clouds with a 40% chance for showers, the high 16 degrees. And on Monday, clouds remain with a high of 19.
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play the best of the 70s, 80s, and 90s. And when we say we're playing the best, we're not messing around here. I mean, we're not doing this. This isn't some sort of game, you know. This is serious business. We've got a lot of fun to have, and we've got to get to it, okay? So let's stop messing around. 97.7, Max FM.

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8: Today, cloudy with rain beginning this afternoon and a high of 15. Tonight, 10 to 20 millimeters of rain with a low of 9. Tomorrow, periods of rain or drizzle with a high of 17. And Monday, cloudy with a chance of showers and a high of 19.
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1: It's 7 o'clock. Good morning. I'm Jill Charlebois. Cloudy with rain beginning this afternoon and a high of 15. Wasaga Beach residents will have more free parking. Beach areas 1 and 2 will operate as municipal lots for the first time, joining New Wasaga and Allenwood Beach as waterfront locations where residents with valid digital resident parking permits can park free throughout the summer season. Mayor Brian Smith says that residents should be able to enjoy the beach as easily as possible. Free resident parking was introduced in 2023 to make local enjoyment more affordable. Now that benefit has been expanded to beach areas 1 and 2. Prime Minister Mark Carney says that Alberta is a key piece of making Canada better after Premier Danielle Smith announced a fall vote on whether to start a referendum for the province to separate from Canada. Carney added that the province of Alberta and its workers are essential to Canada's future.
2: We're renovating the country as we go, and Alberta being at the center of that is essential.
1: Smith said earlier this week that First Alberta would hold a vote this fall on whether it should move ahead with a binding separation referendum. Officials in New York City are investigating after a fire that included two explosions, which killed one person and injured 36 more. The incident happened at a shipyard yesterday. Most of the injured are firefighters and first responders. One civilian died at the scene. Several people called 911 at around 3:30 yesterday afternoon, reporting smoke and two workers being trapped in the basement of a building at the back of the shipyard, according to Fire Commissioner Lillian Bonsignore. A firefighter and a fire marshal were inside the structure when the second explosion happened. Both were seriously injured by a shockwave from the blast. There may be some relief at the pumps this weekend. The president of Canadians for Affordable Energy, Dan McTagg, says that people across the country may see a decrease of up to 9 cents a liter this weekend. He said that the drop in price was because of a reduction in stored gas, which helps set the price of fuel in North America. McTagg added that the prices will climb back up slightly, around 3 to 5 cents per liter, before Monday morning. In sports, the Blue Jays earned their third straight win as they beat the Pirates 6-2 last night at the Rogers Center. Kevin Gausman pitched into the seventh inning while Yohendrick Pinango and George Springer hit two-run doubles. The Vegas Golden Knights took a 2-0 series lead in the NHL's Western Conference Final with a 3-1 win over Colorado. In NBA playoff action, the Oklahoma City Thunder came up big in Game 3 against the Spurs with a 123-108 win. In the WNBA, the Dream got past Dallas 86-69, Indiana got past the Valkyries 90-82, and the Seattle Storm beat the Connecticut Sun 77-59. And Keelan White caught a pair of touchdown passes to help the Ottawa Redblacks to a 27-12 preseason win over the Alouettes. Details on these stories and more can be found at 97.7maxfm.ca. 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
1: Today cloudy with rain beginning this afternoon and a high of 15. Tonight, 10 to 20 millimeters of rain with a low of 9. Tomorrow, periods of rain or drizzle with a high of 17. And Monday, cloudy with a chance of showers and a high of 19.
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2: Today cloudy with rain beginning this afternoon and a high of 15. Tonight, 10 to 20 millimeters of rain with a low of 9. Tomorrow, periods of rain or drizzle with a high of 17. And Monday, cloudy with a chance of showers and a high of 19.
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0: 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Although that's kind of a normal sounding dock. I like my dock a little bit more frantic.
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4: Today cloudy with rain beginning this afternoon and a high of 15. Tonight, 10 to 20 millimeters of rain with a low of 9. Tomorrow, periods of rain or drizzle with a high of 17. And Monday, cloudy with a chance of showers and a high of 19.
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0: Hey, South Georgian Bay. We're going to be right back with more of the big hits of the 70s, 80s, and 90s right here on Max 97.7.
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2: It's 8 o'clock. Good morning. I'm Jill Charlebois. Cloudy today with rain beginning this afternoon and a high of 15. Wasaga Beach residents will have more free parking. Beach areas 1 and 2 will operate as municipal lots for the first time, joining New Wasaga and Allenwood Beach as waterfront locations where residents with valid digital resident parking permits can park free throughout the summer season. Mayor Brian Smith says that residents should be able to enjoy the beach as easily as possible. Free resident parking was introduced in 2023 to make local enjoyment more affordable. Now that benefit has been expanded to beach areas 1 and 2. Prime Minister Mark Carney says that Alberta is a key piece of making Canada better after Premier Danielle Smith announced a fall vote on whether to start a referendum for the province to separate from Canada. Carney added that the province of Alberta and its workers are essential to Canada's future.
3: We're renovating the country as we go, and Alberta being at the center of that is essential.
2: Smith said earlier this week that First Alberta would hold a vote this fall on whether it should move ahead with a binding separation referendum. An encampment in Kitchener that's blocking Metrolinx workers will not be moved. The decision came from Ontario Superior Court Justice Michael R. Gibson, who says that the region cannot clear the encampment unless the region can house everyone who's homeless or creates a tenting protocol that would allow people to put up tents on some regional properties. Ontario Premier Doug Ford made his feelings known about the decision.
4: Anyone can show up in your backyard. I wish they'd show up in this judge's backyard and set up camp. It's the craziest thing I've ever heard.
2: The encampment, which is located at 100 Victoria Street North, is currently blocking Metrolinx employees from beginning to raise train tracks in the area in order to get ready for a new transit hub at Victoria and King Streets. In sports, the Blue Jays earned their third straight win as they beat the Pirates 6-2 last night at the Rogers Centre. Kevin Gausman pitched into the seventh inning while Yohendrick Pinango and George Springer hit two-run doubles. The Vegas Golden Knights took a 2-0 series lead in the NHL's Western Conference Final with a 3-1 win over Colorado. In NBA playoff action, the Oklahoma City Thunder came up big in Game 3 against the Spurs with a 123-108 win. In the WNBA, the Dream got past Dallas 86-69, Indiana got past the Valkyries 90-82, and the Seattle Storm beat the Connecticut Sun 77-59. And Keelan White caught a pair of touchdown passes to help the Ottawa Redblacks to a 27-12 preseason win over the Alouettes. Details on these stories and more can be found at 97.7maxfm.ca. 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
2: Today cloudy with rain beginning this afternoon and a high of 15. Tonight, 10 to 20 millimeters of rain with a low of 9. Tomorrow, periods of rain or drizzle with a high of 17. And Monday, cloudy with a chance of showers and a high of 19.
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2: Today, cloudy with rain beginning this afternoon and a high of 15. Tonight, 10 to 20 millimeters of rain with a low of 9. Tomorrow, periods of rain or drizzle with a high of 17. And Monday, cloudy with a chance of showers and a high of 19.
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8: Today cloudy with rain beginning this afternoon and a high of 15. Tonight, 10 to 20 millimeters of rain with a low of 9. Tomorrow, periods of rain or drizzle with a high of 17. And Monday, cloudy with a chance of showers and a high of 19.
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6: Hey, it's John Rashad with Weather on the Water, brought to you by ProFit Window and Door. It's going to be a gray day on the water on Southern Georgian Bay. Rain for most of the day, changing to showers with fog patches tomorrow. We have a strong wind warning in effect. East winds of 15 knots, veering to southeast 15 later this morning and southeast 25 this afternoon, diminishing to southwest 15 around noon tomorrow. Waves of half a meter to a meter, building to a meter and a half, right through this afternoon until tomorrow morning. Be safe, have a great time on the water, and I will talk to you a little later with our next report.

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2: It's 9 o'clock. Good morning. I'm Jill Charlebois. Cloudy with rain beginning this afternoon and a high of 15. Wasaga Beach residents will have more free parking. Beach areas 1 and 2 will operate as municipal lots for the first time, joining New Wasaga and Allenwood Beach as waterfront locations where residents with valid digital resident parking permits can park free throughout the summer season. Mayor Brian Smith says that residents should be able to enjoy the beach as easily as possible. Free resident parking was introduced in 2023 to make local enjoyment more affordable. Now that benefit has been expanded to beach areas 1 and 2. Prime Minister Mark Carney says that Alberta is a key piece of making Canada better after Premier Danielle Smith announced a fall vote on whether to start a referendum for the province to separate from Canada. Carney added that the province of Alberta and its workers are essential to Canada's future.
3: We're renovating the country as we go, and Alberta being at the center of that is essential.
2: Smith said earlier this week that First Alberta would hold a vote this fall on whether it should move ahead with a binding separation referendum. Officials in New York City are investigating after a fire that included two explosions, which killed one person and injured 36 more. The incident happened at a shipyard yesterday. Most of the injured are firefighters and first responders. One civilian died at the scene. Several people called 911 at around 3:30 yesterday afternoon, reporting smoke and two workers being trapped in the basement of a building at the back of the shipyard, according to Fire Commissioner Lillian Bonsignore. A firefighter and a fire marshal were inside the structure when the second explosion happened. Both were seriously injured by a shockwave from the blast. There may be some relief at the pumps this weekend. The president of Canadians for Affordable Energy, Dan McTagg, says that people across the country may see a decrease of up to 9 cents a liter this weekend. He said that the drop in price was because of a reduction in stored gas, which helps set the price of fuel in North America. McTagg added that the prices will climb back up slightly, around 3 to 5 cents per liter, before Monday morning. In sports, the Blue Jays earned their third straight win as they beat the Pirates 6-2 last night at the Rogers Centre. Kevin Gausman pitched into the seventh inning while Yohendrick Pinango and George Springer hit two-run doubles. The Vegas Golden Knights took a 2-0 series lead in the NHL's Western Conference Final with a 3-1 win over Colorado. In NBA playoff action, the Oklahoma City Thunder came up big in Game 3 against the Spurs with a 123-108 win. In the WNBA, the Dream got past Dallas 86-69, Indiana got past the Valkyries 90-82, and the Seattle Storm beat the Connecticut Sun 77-59. And Keelan White caught a pair of touchdown passes to help the Ottawa Redblacks to a 27-12 preseason win over the Alouettes. Details on these stories and more can be found at 977maxfm.ca. The weather is next.
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2: Today cloudy with rain beginning this afternoon and a high of 15. Tonight, 10 to 20 millimeters of rain with a low of 9. Tomorrow, periods of rain or drizzle with a high of 17. And Monday, cloudy with a chance of showers and a high of 19.
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4: Today cloudy with rain beginning this afternoon and a high of 15. Tonight, 10 to 20 millimeters of rain with a low of 9. Tomorrow, periods of rain or drizzle with a high of 17. And Monday, cloudy with a chance of showers and a high of 19.
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9: Today cloudy with rain beginning this afternoon and a high of 15. Tonight, 10 to 20 millimeters of rain with a low of 9. Tomorrow, periods of rain or drizzle with a high of 17. And Monday, cloudy with a chance of showers and a high of 19.
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There's Mysterious Ways with the Hitman on a Saturday morning. Just after 10 o'clock, here comes the Archies.

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0: 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It's the hit, man, on a Saturday morning. Let's check out your weekend weather forecast. 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
2: Today, cloudy with rain beginning this afternoon and a high of 15. Tonight, 10 to 20 millimeters of rain with a low of 9. Tomorrow, periods of rain or drizzle with a high of 17. And Monday, cloudy with a chance of showers and a high of 19.
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97.7. There's Steve Winwood and Valerie. It's the hit, man. If you got kids at home or grandkids around that like to ride their bicycles, Kids Pedal Palooza is coming to Collingwood May 28th. That's a Thursday.

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7: Today cloudy with rain beginning this afternoon and a high of 15. Tonight, 10 to 20 millimeters of rain with a low of 9. Tomorrow, periods of rain or drizzle with a high of 17. And Monday, cloudy with a chance of showers and a high of 19.
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0: Rocks 97.7, there's Heart. And what about love? It's the Hitman reminding you that coming up on June 13th, the Collingwood Curling Club is lacing them up and rolling back in time for a totally rad night at their 80s Roller Jam. This high-energy roller skating party is packed with retro tunes, neon lights, and all the throwback vibes. Whether you're rocking big hair, leg warmers, denim, or scrunchies, get ready to skate, groove, and relive the best decades in style. This is coming up, as I said, on the 13th of June at the Collingwood Curling Club, 250 Hume Street in Collingwood.
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0: Haven't heard that one in ages. Laura Branigan on Max. 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
2: Today cloudy with rain beginning this afternoon and a high of 15. Tonight, 10 to 20 millimeters of rain with a low of 9. Tomorrow, periods of rain or drizzle with a high of 17. And Monday, cloudy with a chance of showers and a high of 19.
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0: Max 97.7, there is Roy Orbison, an old pretty woman with the hit, man. It's a Saturday morning in South Georgian Bay. If you're looking for something to do today, the third annual Summer Country Kickoff is going on at the Eddie Bush Memorial Arena, featuring performers such as James Otto, Elise Saunders, Graham Trude, and Tara Shannon. All portions of the proceeds will go to the Hospice Georgian Triangle.
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6: Today cloudy with rain beginning this afternoon and a high of 15. Tonight, 10 to 20 millimeters of rain with a low of 9. Tomorrow, periods of rain or drizzle with a high of 17. And Monday, cloudy with a chance of showers and a high of 19.
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0: it's John Rashad with Weather on the Water, brought to you by ProFit Window and Door. It's going to continue to be a gray day on the water, cloudy with rain for most of the day on Georgian Bay, changing to showers tomorrow with fog patches. We have a strong wind warning in effect, east winds of 15 knots, veering to southeast 20 about noon, and then southeast 25 a little bit later this afternoon, diminishing to southwest 15 around noon tomorrow. Waves of half a meter to a meter, building to a meter and a half this afternoon, right through tomorrow morning. Be safe, have a great time on the water, and I will talk to you a little later with our next report.
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1: It's 12 o'clock. Good afternoon. I'm Jill Charlebois. Rain today with a high of 11. Wasauga Beach residents will have more free parking. Beach areas 1 and 2 will operate as municipal lots for the first time, joining New Wasauga and Allenwood Beach as waterfront locations where residents with valid digital resident parking permits can park free throughout the summer season. Mayor Brian Smith says that residents should be able to enjoy the beach as easily as possible. Free resident parking was introduced in 2023 to make local enjoyment more affordable. Now that benefit has been expanded to beach areas 1 and 2. Teen. Prime Minister Mark Carney says that Alberta is a key piece of making Canada better after Premier Danielle Smith announced a fall vote on whether to start a referendum for the province to separate from Canada. Carney added that the province of Alberta and its workers are essential to Canada's future.
2: We're renovating the country as we go, and Alberta being at the center of that is essential.
1: Smith said earlier this week that First Alberta would hold a vote this fall on whether it should move ahead with a binding separation referendum. An encampment in Kitchener that's blocking Metrolinx workers will not be moved. The decision came from Ontario Superior Court Justice Michael R. Gibson, who says that the region cannot clear the encampment unless the region can house everyone who's homeless or creates a tenting protocol that would allow people to put up tents on some regional properties. Ontario Premier Doug Ford made his feelings known about the decision.
3: Anyone can show up in your backyard. I wish they'd show up in this judge's backyard and set up camp. It's the craziest thing I've ever heard.
1: The encampment, which is located at 100 Victoria Street North, is currently blocking Metrolinx employees from beginning to raise train tracks in the area in order to get ready for a new transit hub at Victoria and King Streets. In sports, the NHL's Eastern Conference Final continues tonight as the Canadiens are in Carolina for Game 2 of their best-of-seven series. Montreal took Game 1 on Thursday, 6-2. The Blue Jays send Patrick Corbin to the mound this afternoon as they continue their series with the visiting Pirates. In NBA Conference Final action, the Cavaliers are home to the Knicks. New York is up 2-0. The Toronto Tempo welcome the Portland Fire tonight in one of 3 games in the WNBA. Earlier on, the Chicago Sky is home to Minnesota, and in the late game, the Aces host the Sparks. And in CFL preseason action, the Tiger Cats are home to the Argos this afternoon. The Elks visit the Lions, and the Blue Bombers visit the Rough Riders this evening. 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
1: Tonight, 10 to 20 millimeters of rain with a low of 9. Tomorrow, periods of rain or drizzle with a high of 17. Monday, cloudy with a chance of showers and a high of 19. And Tuesday, a mix of sun and cloud with a chance of showers and a high of 21.
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2: Tonight, 10 to 20 millimeters of rain with a low of 9. Tomorrow, periods of rain or drizzle with a high of 17. Monday, cloudy with a chance of showers and a high of 19. And Tuesday, a mix of sun and cloud with a chance of showers and a high of 21.
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0: you back. It's the Hitman. Hey, if you're a big skier or snowboarder like myself, this is really cool. They had over 1,000 centimeters of snow at Sunshine and the Banff area over the winter season. And they've got such a substantial base of snow left that they predict they could be open through August.
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6: Tonight, 10 to 20 millimeters of rain with a low of 9. Tomorrow, periods of rain or drizzle with a high of 17. Monday, cloudy with a chance of showers and a high of 19. And Tuesday, mix of sun and cloud with a chance of showers and a high of 21.
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2: I just think that there's some days where I would love my husband. I wouldn't want to divorce him, but I would like a husband that doesn't live in my house. Anybody with me on that one? Like, I live here, he lives there. Wouldn't that be great? I think that would keep more marriages together, right? And then here's the secret is a punch card. That's how you keep people together. Because then you call your husband, you're like, hey, baby, dishwasher won't start. Come on over. Punch, right? Right? And then, oh, hey, baby, car's having trouble. Come on over. Punch. Oh, look at that. 8. 2 more and you get to spend the night. Yay! Fine. My husband's a good guy. He has a great sense of humor, so we always joke around together. And you know what we did to rekindle our marriage and keep things together? We did a couples retreat. Has anybody ever done that? That is so great. You should do it, especially if you're in a long-term relationship, right? Because you're saying no. Oh, it was fantastic. We learned so much about each other. Yeah, like our love languages. Like he has a love language of service. That's his.

0: love language. And my love language is griping and complaining. So great. I know, I learned, like, I'm a romantic, he's a fishing fanatic, and, like, I'm into write candles, music, and love letters, and he's into rods and reels and lying about how big things are.
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for Fears. Everybody Wants to Rule the World on Max 97.7, playing the big hits of the 70s, 80s, and 90s. No winning tickets sold last night for Lotto Max, so that means for Tuesday the jackpot will go up to 15 million. Keep in mind that two people earlier this week split a $25 million jackpot Tuesday. And tonight's Lotto 649 is going to be worth $12 million because, of course, last week someone in Manitoba won $46 million. Stop at your closest OLG retailer. 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

0: Don Henley, Dirty Laundry on Max 97.7. That is waiting for me when I get home. It's Sarah Carmichael. Hope you're having a wonderful weekend. Just a reminder that there is a yard sale going on at the All Saints Church until 2 o'clock. They have outdoor items, indoor items, toys, clothing, furniture, tools, kitchen, and more. This is at 32 Elgin Street here in Collingwood, if you're interested. Again, that's the All Saints Church yard sale running until 2 o'clock.
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2: Tonight, 10 to 20 millimeters of rain with a low of 9. Tomorrow, periods of rain or drizzle with a high of 17. Monday, cloudy with a chance of showers and a high of 19. And Tuesday, a mix of sun and cloud with a chance of showers and a high of 21.
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Sand and Signs on Max 97.7, playing the big hits of the 70s, 80s, and 90s. According to a survey, 30% of us do not test drive a car until we know what we want. And I guess it makes sense if you're specifically looking at a vehicle, but isn't the whole idea of test driving so that you can, you know, narrow down what you want and don't want when it comes

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0: Beatles come together on Max 97.7. I'm Sarah. The town of Collingwood presents Sunset Sessions today. Don't miss an incredible live music event with local youth artists all under the age of 18. Now, this is going to start at 4 o'clock at Sunset Point Park. And in case it's raining at that time, they will move it indoors to Simcoe Street Theater. 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Not mandatory, but again, appreciated. And this is all happening today. Of course, Sunset Summer Sessions are a big part of the summers around here, and we're looking forward to getting that started. And the fact that they're doing it with talented youth just makes it that much better. So go to Town of Collingwood on Facebook or visit collingwood.ca for more details. Otherwise, we'll see you there at 4.
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6: Tonight, 10 to 20 millimeters of rain with a low of 9. Tomorrow, periods of rain or drizzle with a high of 17. Monday, cloudy with a chance of showers and a high of 19. And Tuesday, a mix of sun and cloud with a chance of showers and a high of 21.
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0: Young, Harvest Moon on Max 97.7, playing the big hits of the 70s, 80s, and 90s. 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Again, that is the Max Morning Stumper weekdays just after 8 a.m.
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Four Non-Blondes and What's Up on Max 97.7, playing the big hits of the 70s, 80s, and 90s. Theater Collingwood presents The Bean by Norm Foster. Now, this is the story of Dennis, who goes to his favorite local coffee shop, The Bean, every day after he drops his daughter off at school. Cheryl just started a new job at the law firm across the street. Beyond a need for caffeine, they have little in common, but being single and starting off their day there, they get chatting. And a very unlikely friendship begins to percolate. Now, this is going to be at the Marsh Street Center in Clarksburg, June 23rd to 26th. It will give you an opportunity to enjoy a fantastic story. Single tickets are $58, students are $33. And if you want, you can call 705-445-2200. You can also go to theatercollingwood.ca. Again, this is The Bean, June 23rd to 26th.

the good old days when flight attendants were called stewardess, the minimum wage was single digits, and marijuana was illegal. Wait a second. 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

0: and song two on Max 97.7. Good afternoon. It's Sarah Carmichael, and researchers say that optimistic people tend to have healthier hearts. For years, doctors, of course, have told us the usual advice: eat better, exercise, don't smoke, manage your stress. But now studies are suggesting that your attitude might matter as well. People who generally expect good things to happen are less likely to develop heart disease, suffer stroke, or die early, which feels a little bit unfair, considering some of us are just trying to survive the grocery store prices without openly weeping when we get to the avocados. Now, researchers say positive habits like gratitude exercises, mindfulness, and optimism can improve cardiovascular health and encourage healthier behavior overall. So basically, your heart enjoys vegetables, but it also enjoys good vibes. Now, the good news is that you don't have to become one of those aggressively cheerful people who wake up at 5 a.m. saying things like, "Today's full of endless possibilities and it's a great day to be alive." Experts say even just small shifts can help. Focusing on positive moments, practicing gratitude, spending time with supportive people, managing your stress, and taking breaks from doom scrolling on your phone. Because apparently your body can only handle so much rage at one time. So there you go. Science says drink your water, go for a walk, and also stay positive for your heart.
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2: Tonight, 10 to 20 millimeters of rain with a low of 9. Tomorrow, periods of rain or drizzle with a high of 17. Monday, cloudy with a chance of showers and a high of 19. And Tuesday, a mix of sun and cloud with a chance of showers and a high of 21.
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Hits of the 70s, 80s, and 90s. And just in time for summer, Wasaga Beach residents will have more free places to park near the beachfront. Following direction from council, beach areas 1 and 2 will operate as municipal parking lots for the first time, joining New Wasaga and Allenford Beach as waterfront locations, where residents with a valid digital resident parking permit can park free of charge throughout the summer season. Now, the expansion is coming as the beach prepares for another exciting summer season featuring more than 80 live music performances. The Beach Life Festival, Midway, expanded waterfront celebrations and signature events along the world's longest freshwater beach. So this is very good news for residents. And if you want to get more details about the parking situation and how to get one of those parking permits, visit Wasaga Beach.

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It's Sarah. The Mexican town of Tancítaro has officially reclaimed the Guinness World Record for the largest serving of guacamole. During the 13th annual Avocado Festival, a massive community effort yielded a historic 14,991 pounds of the dip. It took a coordinated team of more than 1,000 local growers, residents, and volunteers just 2.5 hours to mix up the colossal batch. This achievement shatters the previous world record of 10,961 pounds, which was set by the rival Mexican city of Parabén in 2022. Industry leaders dedicated the triumph to the thousands of local families whose entire livelihood depends on prominent avocado farms. And organizers noted that the logistical feat perfectly highlighted the scale and operational speed of the region's massive export supply chain. I have so many questions. First off, how many avocados went into this guac? Secondly, how much would this guac

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1: So, if I'm getting it, BMR is pretty much your pick?
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8: Tonight, 10 to 20 millimeters of rain with a low of 9. Tomorrow, periods of rain or drizzle with a high of 17. Monday, cloudy with a chance of showers and a high of 19. And Tuesday, a mix of sun and cloud with a chance of showers and a high of 21.
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0: Rock me, Amadeus. 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

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I

0: Because I gotta have faith. I gotta have faith. Because I gotta have faith. George, Michael, and Faith on Max 97.7. It's Sarah Carmichael. This past week, the Georgian Triangle Humane Society found homes for 8 animals, 7 cats, 1 dog. Congratulations to Pinkie Pie, Low Key, Dexter, Violet, Georgina, Monkey Man, Onyx, and Brownie off to live their best lives. And a big thank you to those who chose to adopt and open their home and heart. Still a number of animals that are looking to be adopted. There never seems to be an end to the need for homes. So if you're interested, you could go to gths.ca to learn more. You can also learn about their summer camp experiences that they have coming up. This is for kids between 6 and 9 who want to have a fun experience learning about animals, spending time with animals. They actually have different camps offered, various themes, and you can learn about that at gths.ca.
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3: Tonight, 10 to 20 millimeters of rain with a low of 9. Tomorrow, periods of rain or drizzle with a high of 17. Monday, cloudy with a chance of showers and a high of 19. And Tuesday, a mix of sun and cloud with a chance of showers and a high of 21.
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Raise a Little Hell on Max 97.7, playing the big hits of the 70s, 80s, and 90s. Apparently, the number one TV show last week was Tracker. Now, I'll be honest, I've never heard of this. And so I Googled it, and it stars Justin Hartley as Coulter Shaw. There's also Jensen Ackles in it, Fiona Renee, and a few other actors that you may recognize. Apparently, it is quite good. And the season 3 finale is actually going to be tomorrow night. So you can tune into that if you are interested. And don't you worry, because they've

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Or just don't think it's cool not to know how to spell? 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

0: Aerosmith, Dream on Max 97.7. I'm Sarah. 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The Information Center also open during the time. If you're interested, you can see Hogback Road on June 4th, The Mugs June 11th, Backspin June 18th, so on and so forth. It's going to be going on weekly until September 3rd. 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
8: Tonight, 10 to 20 millimeters of rain with a low of 9. Tomorrow, periods of rain or drizzle with a high of 17. Monday, cloudy with a chance of showers and a high of 19. And Tuesday, a mix of sun and cloud with a chance of showers and a high of 21.
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0: Bearcat, it's David Wilcox on Max 97.7, playing the big hits of the 70s, 80s, and 90s. International touring Canadian folk artist Luke Wallace is going to be playing in Collingwood one night only. That's coming up Friday. Yeah, next Friday, May 29th, and it is being put on in support of the Collingwood Climate Action Team. So if you are interested, get yourself a ticket by going to Collingwood Climate Action Team on Facebook or check out their website. It is going to be at the Collingwood Legion next Friday, starting at 7, one night only, with Luke Wallace live in Collingwood.
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Cranberries and Linger on Max 97.7, playing the big hits of the 70s, 80s, and 90s. Did you know that the voices of Mickey and Minnie Mouse were actually married in real life? Wayne Allwine was Mickey and Russi Taylor was Minnie, and they were actually married for 18 years, which is pretty incredible. There's a random piece of information that you didn't even know.

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0: 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I'm Sarah Carmichael. 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
2: Tonight, 10 to 20 millimeters of rain with a low of 9. Tomorrow, periods of rain or drizzle with a high of 17. Monday, cloudy with a chance of showers and a high of 19. And Tuesday, a mix of sun and cloud with a chance of showers and a high of 21.
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Stuck in the Middle with you at Steeler's Wheel on Max 97.7, playing the big hits of the 70s, 80s, and 90s. This next artist is continuing his Roll with the Punches tour. He will be in Oshawa August 26th. He'll be in Hamilton August 28th, London August 29th. And if you want, tickets are still available. I'm talking about Bryan Adams here, Summer of 69 on

0: Look of Love on Max 97.7. The Mike Jackson Collingwood Blues are looking for more billets for the upcoming season. If you have room and you would be willing to give accommodation to a player, please contact the team. You can go to their Facebook page for more details. It can be a really rewarding and neat experience, and it's a great way to use the space that you have. Perhaps you have kids that have grown up and moved out, and their rooms are still there. Well, maybe one of these players could inhabit that room during the upcoming season. Again, if you want to get details, check out the Mike Jackson Collingwood Blues page on Facebook and contact the general manager for information.
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6: Tonight, 10 to 20 millimeters of rain with a low of 9. Tomorrow, periods of rain or drizzle with a high of 17. Monday, cloudy with a chance of showers and a high of 19. And Tuesday, mix of sun and cloud with a chance of showers and a high of 21.
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0: live on Max 97.7, playing the big hits of the 70s, 80s, and 90s. I'm Sarah Carmichael. Next weekend, the Collingwood Public Library Friends will be hosting their Giant Spring Book Sale. Now, this will be running Saturday. Next Saturday, 10 to 5, and then next Sunday from noon to 4, you'll be welcome to browse a wide selection of books, take home some great reads at a pay-what-you-wish price. It is such a good opportunity to stock up for summer reading without, you know, breaking the bank, but also supporting the Collingwood Public Library at the same time, as all the money raised goes to programs and projects. So this is next weekend, Saturday 10 to 5, Sunday noon to 4. It is their Giant Spring Book Sale. For more details, you can check out the Collingwood Public Library or stop in and see them, or call them at 705-445-1571. I hope you have a wonderful rest of your weekend. I'll be back here with you starting at noon on Monday. Drive safe and take care.
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13: Hey, it's John Rashad. More of the same. It's going to be a rainy afternoon and evening on the water. Cloudy with rain, changing to showers with fog patches tomorrow. We have a strong wind warning still in effect. Southeast winds of 25 knots, diminishing to southwest 15 by tomorrow morning, and then southwest 10 tomorrow afternoon. Waves of a meter to a meter and a half this afternoon, right through tomorrow morning, then diminishing to southeast 15 tomorrow morning, and then southwest 10 tomorrow afternoon. Be safe. Have a great time on the water, and I will talk to you tomorrow morning with our next report.
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And when we say we're playing the best, we're not messing around here. I mean, we're not doing this. This isn't some sort of game, you know. This is serious business. We've got a lot of fun to have, and we've got to get to it, okay? So let's stop messing around. 97.7, Max FM.

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1: Tonight, 10 to 20 millimeters of rain with a low of 9. Tomorrow, periods of rain or drizzle with a high of 17. Monday, cloudy with a chance of showers and a high of 19. And Tuesday, a mix of sun and cloud with a chance of showers and a high of 21.
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5: Tonight, 10 to 20 millimeters of rain with a low of 9. Tomorrow, periods of rain or drizzle with a high of 17. Monday, cloudy with a chance of showers and a high of 19. And Tuesday, a mix of sun and cloud with a chance of showers and a high of 21.
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1: Hey, Carlo, I know you're a contractor.
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keeping the dream alive. 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